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0: 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If you live it, you live it. You wake up in the morning, you be brushing your teeth with it, and you go to bed with it next to your pillow at night. So it's a lifestyle.
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93.3 The Drive, number one for classic hits. JY sitting in the captain's chair, got you till midnight. Hopefully you're ready to have some fun tonight. Apparently, this summer, men's fashion is asking one important question. How many chest hairs is too many chest hairs? More on that coming up in less than 10 minutes. In the meantime, the Eurythmics, Sweet Dreams on 93.3 The Drive.

0: 93.3 The Drive, number one for classic hits. So Vogue already declared 2026 the year of the crack. And no, I'm not talking about the drug. They meant backside cleavage, or better known as plumber's crack, is apparently couture now. But now men's fashion has decided, hold my protein shake, because the newest trend is men showing off front side cleavage. And not just the accidentally left two buttons open cleavage. I'm talking full pirate map to the treasure chest cleavage. The Cannes Film Festival is happening right now, and there's a model that was walking around in shirts so open that they're basically just decorative curtains. At this point, it's not even a shirt anymore. It's really just kind of a cardigan with commitment issues. The wild part, though, is he designed these shirts himself. So apparently the shirts can be buttoned if you want to ease into the trend slowly, which, you know, I guess is smart, because most guys over 40 are basically one cheeseburger away from accidentally turning deep V into collapsed camping tent.
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93.3 The Drive, number one for classic hits. Who are you? 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

0: 93.3 The Drive, number one for classic hits. JY here. So congratulations to all of the class of 26 college grads listening. Some ceremonies have already taken place. Some are happening pretty soon. Either way, it's time to get prepared for your next chapter in life.
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93.3 The Drive, number one for classic hits. So a woman found out her boyfriend was cheating, and instead of throwing his stuff on the lawn, she hired a baker to go full WWE on his birthday cake. That story coming up in 10. Tom Petty, Free Fallin' now on The Drive. She's a

0: 93.3 The Drive, number one for classic hits. My name is JY. So this baker in Louisiana got an order for a huge custom birthday cake. $600, right? Big enough to at least feed 75 people, it said. And suddenly, this birthday cake turned into a revenge documentary. She calls the baker and says, hey, the party's off, but I'll pay you an extra $100 if you film yourself destroying the cake. And this baker said, ma'am, I've been training for this my entire life. She didn't just smash it either. She set it on fire, which it feels dramatic for a cake, but somehow appropriate for this thing. And then she filmed herself lecturing Jonathan while this giant flaming cake burned in the background like a gender reveal party hosted by Satan. And nothing says, and this is all, so the cake's up and going up in flames, right? And the baker is lecturing this guy on loyalty because he cheated on his girl. And she said, torch the cake. Well, nothing says happy birthday quite like your cake getting a Viking funeral on TikTok.
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93.3 The Drive, number one for classic hits. So people in one Atlanta neighborhood say self-driving cars keep circling their cul-de-sac nonstop, which is either a software glitch or the beginning of every robot movie ever made. I'll tell you about it coming up here in about 15 minutes. Aerosmith, Now What It Takes on 93.3 The Drive, number one for classic hits.

0: 93.3 The Drive, number one for classic hits. JY with you. So apparently dozens of these empty Waymo self-driving autonomous cars have been rolling through Atlanta neighborhoods, just driving in circles. Neighbors say sometimes there are 6 to 8 of them at once, just slowly looping around the cul-de-sac like confused Roombas that discovered the outdoors. And imagine trying to explain that to your grandparents, like, yeah, Grandpa, those haunted Hyundais are back. So the homeowners even tried putting out those little slow children playing signs, little turtles that are holding the flags. That just made things worse because the Waymos got confused and started getting stuck. That's the problem with AI. Humans see a cute safety sign and robots see an unsolvable riddle. And the creepiest part, the cars are all empty. I mean, we were promised flying cars when I was a kid. Instead, we get little nervous minivans with trust issues.
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93.3 The Drive, number one for classic hits. Of course, after John and Nancy, we got Fritz on from 9 to 3, but 9 to noon, he's going commercial-free to kick off your workday. 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Tom Petty, Running Down a Dream on The Drive. 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

0: 93.3 The Drive, number one for classic hits. My name is JY. So, I don't know, mate, do we need to bring back shame? Hormel just announced something called the Spam Dog, and it is exactly what it sounds like. It's a spam shaped like a hot dog, which feels less like a new invention and more like somebody lost a bet at the state fair. Honestly, Spam and hot dogs were already kind of cousins. This just made it official. And if that's not weird enough, there's a farm in Massachusetts going viral right now because they're selling asparagus ice cream. Because apparently somebody looked at dessert and thought, you know what this needs? Vegetables and confusion. So they say it starts sweet and nutty like pistachio ice cream, and then the asparagus sneaks up on you afterwards. So basically it's a jump scare of frozen treats. And finally, this last one in Japan, there's apparently a cracker infused with whole dried wasps. It's not delicious wasp flavoring. It's actual wasps. The description says they taste kind of like burned raisins, which is amazing because I've never eaten a raisin and thought, you know, this would be better if it could sting me. You know, at this point, it feels like Lunchables are the last thing holding society together.
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0: 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That is going to do it for me, kids. It's skate o'clock. Time for me to get out of here, but I do got music on the way for you from Elton John, Supertramp, The Outfield, Tears for Fears, and I leave you with Tesla. This is Signs. 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
2: 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I'm DeLos Yonke. According to Ag Statistics and the Weekly Crop Progress and Condition Report, corn crop is three-quarters of the way planted, 76% complete, went from 57 to 76 over the past week. Last year was 76 at this time. Five-year average is 70. Illinois numbers at 75, went from 54 to 75% last week. The five-year average is 73. 46% of the state's crop has emerged. That's on par with the five-year average. National number is 39. And two-thirds of the soybean crop has been planted nationally. Went from 49 to 67. The five-year average is 53. The Illinois number went from 57 to 74, ahead of the average of 63. 44% of the state's crops has emerged. The five-year average is 35. Wheat condition, closely watched, especially for those western states. The Illinois crop is rated 73% good to excellent, 20% fair, and 7% poor to very poor. The national number actually went down another percentage point, 27% good to excellent, 30% fair, and 43% poor to very poor. Topsoil moisture condition in Illinois as of Sunday was rated 11% surplus, 72% adequate, 14% short, 3% very short. Subsoil moisture at 13% surplus, 67% adequate, 17% short, and 3% very short. D.C., China isn't saying how much more U.S. soybeans it'll buy beyond last year's commitments. While President Trump has seemingly flipped on China buying U.S. farmland, as our Washington correspondent Matt Kaye reports.
3: President Trump told a reporter aboard Air Force One when asked about new Chinese buys of U.S. soybeans.
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0: I'm the Tiger Survivor, and you are tuned to the Morning Drive with John and Nancy. That song, the scoop on that tune is Sylvester Stallone really wanted Another One Bites the Dust by Queen. We had that on the School of Rock at one point in time. That was the tune that he wanted for Rocky III, Another One Bites the Dust. And Queen said, no, we're not putting that in your boxing movie. So Survivor said, oh, we'll do it.
1: Where would we be without that song?
0: I'm just telling
1: you. Where would we be? And I'm everything happens for a reason, is what I say.
0: Eye of the Tiger changed the 80s, right?
1: Absolutely. Where would we be without that song?
0: I know
1: song?
0: Where Survivor would be. They'd still be like living in a van or something, but not that one did just fine. How are you this morning?
1: Let's see. I'm good. I slept well last night.
0: Good.
1: Yesterday, a somewhat productive day. Could have been more productive, I feel like.
0: Really?
1: So I woke up and, obviously I didn't, when the alarm went off, I was like, don't, but then I was like, okay, so it's going to be a good day.
0: Good. That's inspirational.
1: It's going to be a good day.
0: Good.
1: What about you?
0: I'm ready to rock and roll.
1: Excellent.
0: Yeah. Got Survivor cranking. Ready to go.
1: My son's home from college. So,
0: okay.
1: The thing is I can't be like naggy mom. Like what's going on? Where you, I go start looking for a job, blah, blah, blah. But I did say to him yesterday, I said, look, at some point, I need to know what your plan is. Like, I can't just have you. I need to know a plan.
0: Right.
1: I said, even if your plan is for the next 2 weeks to just say, Mom, because he is still kind of finishing out an internship.
0: Right.
1: I'm just not going to do anything for the next 2 weeks. I'm going to hang out, get myself in order, take a breath from college from 4 years.
0: Yeah, that sounds like your plan, not his plan.
1: And then, I said, I just need to know, you need to set expectations. Half the problems in life can be taken care of if you set expectations.
0: Of course.
1: So I said, I just need to know a little bit of the plan. So I'm not over here, so I'm not nagging you, basically.
0: Okay.
1: Like, when, are you looking for a job? Do you need any help?
0: You're nagging me is what you're doing.
1: Yeah.
0: I think what you should do is just put your little nags like that, like, are you looking for a job, and have them printed out on cards, and then you can just like leave them.
1: See, and I think nags is just such a negative word. Like,
0: right.
1: Just set expectations.
0: That's much better than nagging. That's a great
1: set expectations so euphemism. I know what's going on, basically.
0: Right. Yeah, that's good. There's, yeah. That's fair.
1: Anyway, that's where we are, but I have that feeling like, so I yesterday finally had to say it, so I was like, let me know what's the plan.
0: All right. No response yet?
1: Well, no. I said in a couple days.
0: Yeah,
1: let's go ahead and talk about
0: it. Right, I can't wait to see how this plays
1: out. I'm sure he's going to text his brother and sister. Oh, gosh. Because the kids have a family. We have a family text, right. And the kids have a text.
0: Yeah.
1: And I learn things from when my daughter says something. I'm like, well, where'd that come from? Oh, well, we have a text.
0: Yeah.
1: Okay.
0: The kid text? Yeah.
1: I'm sure he's texting his brother and sister.
0: Yeah, what he's going to...
1: Mom's already started.
0: Yeah, he's going to text. Mom's trying to set expectations again.
1: Anyway.
0: That's all right.
1: Yeah. So that's
0: you know, everybody with kids goes through that exact thing. So that's
1: and I'm not worried. He'll get it. He'll figure it out. But I need to know.
0: Okay.
1: What the plan is.
0: Set your expectations. All right. So here are the expectations for the weather today.
1: Yes, it's a Stats Heating, Cooling, and Appliance forecast. Showers and storms expected with a high of 75. Tomorrow, though, it turns. We see some sunshine, high of 66. It's 64 downtown. The forecast is brought to you by Paradise. 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
22: 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I need caffeine today.
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25: Let's go.
26: All right, showtime.
0: That's right. No coffee. No show.
1: That's right.
0: That's our rule around here. So we're already.
1: That's rolling. The expectation around here.
0: That's the expectation. Here's your prize expectations on the Who Are You game. We got soccer tickets for you.
1: We have a 4-pack of tickets to Peoria City Soccer for any game this season. So check that out at 6:10.
0: And we will have $100 for the Burger Bars. Did we get a winner yesterday? I think maybe we did. I don't see it. Hang on.
1: I don't think we did.
0: No, $100 for the Burger Bar today. We did not get a winner yesterday, so we'll take care of that. Get you in the Workplace of the Week drawing. So our expectation is that you will win this stuff, so get ready. It's Modern English on the Drive.

0: Heat, Heating, Cooling, and Appliance Forecast. Kind of a rainy one again today. Showers and storms possible all day. High of about 75. And then sunshine comes back tomorrow, but a little cooler. 66 expected for Wednesday. And we're at 64 in downtown Peoria. At 6:10, we'll play the Who Are You game. I think it's a pretty easy one today, so we'll take a shot at that. You could win some tickets to see Peoria City Soccer in action. That is ahead, but what else is going on?
1: Today marks one of the busiest primary days of 2026, with voters heading to the polls in six states: Alabama, Georgia, Idaho, Kentucky, Oregon, and Pennsylvania. Authorities are investigating a deadly shooting at San Diego's largest mosque as a hate crime. Three people, including a security guard, were killed Monday at the Islamic Center of San Diego. Two teen suspects were found dead from apparent self-inflicted gunshot wounds near the scene. Graduates from Glendale Community College in Arizona faced a major setback during their commencement ceremony over the weekend. The college's attempt to use artificial intelligence to announce graduate names resulted in a system failure, causing the new AI system to skip hundreds of names. A lot of people were very upset.
0: I bet they're told not to use AI in college.
1: They were, obviously. So apparently a lot of the commencement ceremonies did use AI. I know that Butler did.
0: Oh, really?
1: Because we were like, the kids told it, like the boys told us. Yeah. We're like, what? They're going to use AI? They had to like go in and pronounce their name, like phonetically spell their name,
0: they
1: how it was pronounced.
0: Can't just have someone read the list.
1: That's what I was like. That's not really
0: like
1: that hard.
0: It's like a lot more trouble.
1: Yeah. Anyway, yeah, a lot of graduate ceremonies like that. But those worked. This one didn't. Yeah. Let's check traffic. Here's Ken Zerski.
2: Had some rain overnight. Might be a little damp on the roads, but I don't think weather's going to be a big factor here for the morning rush hour. But it has been for the week, as IDOT has canceled and postponed the work on eastbound McCluggage Bridge. There were extra traffic pattern changes and a lane closure eastbound scheduled this week. That's now been rescheduled for the week of June 8th. 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
0: Well, getting back to Wrigley didn't help the Cubs last night. Brewers beat them 9-3. They'll play again this evening. It was Seattle over the White Sox 6-1. They play another one today as well. And Cardinals get back in action down in St. Louis. The Pirates coming into play. That game starts at 6:45.
1: 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We're going to see showers and storms today. High of 75. Tomorrow, mostly sunny and 66. It's 64 downtown.
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0: 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Yeah. What is the shortest amount of time you've kept a job? We'll find out at 6:30. And coming up next, it's Who Are You?
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0: You're on the Morning Drive with John and Nancy. It is 6:11. Good morning.
1: Good morning. It's a Stats Heating, Cooling, and Appliance forecast. We're going to see showers likely today. High of 75, low of 50 overnight, and then tomorrow mostly sunny and 66. It's 64 downtown.
2: Who are you?
3: That's the man's name.
2: That's whose name?
3: Yes.
2: Well, go ahead and tell me.
3: Oh, I know that dude.
0: All right, we'll see if you know that dude. I got a famous person's voice all ready to go here. And if you're able to identify them and be the first to do so, we will give you the following.
1: We have a four-pack of tickets to see any Peoria City soccer game this season. So fun awesome. For family and friends.
0: Yep, that's courtesy of Smoothie King. So that's nice of them to give us those ticks. And it's good to get you to the soccer game. And all you got to do to get them is tell me who this famous voice belongs to. That's all you get. 685-9393. 685-9393. Who might that be? We will find out next.
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0: It's the Who Are You game. So who is this? There's only one thing that makes that sound in this world. Who's this?
14: Good morning, John and Nancy. It's Monica.
0: Hi, Monica. How are you this morning?
14: I'm doing well. How are you guys?
0: Excellent. Thanks. You know who that famous person is, don't you?
14: Eddie Murphy?
0: Yes, Eddie Murphy. Eddie Murphy in the news today because his daughter, Bella, did an interview with People Magazine. She's in a new Netflix film, and she was telling the story. She goes, my dad, Eddie Murphy, he's got 10 kids. None of them were allowed to do anything having to do with show business until they turned 18.
1: Oh, yeah.
0: That was a strict rule in his house. And she said, oddly enough, it worked. It gave us a normal childhood. And now they're all kind of getting into the business, but they're 18 and over. So that was cool. It was interesting.
14: Yeah.
0: You know, trying to make it.
14: That's a great story.
0: What a weird life that would be, yeah. Being Eddie Murphy's kid, right? So there you go. Anyway, you win. We've got 4 tickets for you to enjoy a Peoria City soccer game this year. So enjoy.
14: Cool. My nephew's going to love that.
0: Oh, man. I love it. And we'll do it again tomorrow at 6:10. The Who Are You game here on The Morning Drive with John and Nancy and the Cars.

0: are tuned into the Morning Drive with John and Nancy. It's 6:24. The Stats Heating, Cooling, and Appliance Forecast. Kind of a damp one today. Showers off and on. Maybe a storm, too, passing through. I heard thunder really early this morning.
1: Wow. Okay.
0: Because I was awake. I didn't sleep well last night. I was listening to thunder. 75 will be the high today. 66 the high tomorrow. Should see some more sunshine for Wednesday. And we're at 65 in downtown Peoria. This is, I don't know, this is just unrelated. But there are two food news stories today that I just thought we should mention.
1: Okay, well, wait a minute. No, don't do the pizza one. That's my kicker.
0: Oh, there's three, apparently.
1: Okay.
0: The other two food stories are, one, the TSA now says that you can take rotisserie chickens in your luggage on an airplane.
1: Well, that's kind of a,
0: basically,
1: it's a little bit of tongue-in-cheek.
0: Basically, as many as you want.
1: Well,
0: if you can pack a suitcase full of rotisserie chickens, that's fine. Come on in. I just thought that was interesting that they chose rotisserie chickens. And then the other thing is Hormel.
1: Well, you have to give that some the perspective. It basically is, on social media, basically someone was trying to bring a protein shake larger than 3.4 ounces.
0: Can't
1: you know
0: do
1: this
0: that.
1: Rule. So they were like, you can't do that, but,
0: but
1: you're free to bring as many rotisserie chickens as you
0: right.
1: can. So they're kind of making a joke
0: of
1: it.
0: So TSA says that solid food is different than a
1: little.

0: that chicken leaks. If you get one from Costco, you better have a box underneath it in your car or else it's going to leak.
1: And then the other one is Hormel has introduced the Spam Dog. They're hot dogs made of Spam. So just to let you know that that does exist now if you want one.
0: Oh.
1: You're welcome.
0: Yeah. I don't ever think I've had Spam. Not on purpose. Not on purpose. I don't know if someone...
1: Incidental Spam?
0: Well, like if someone slipped some in somewhere, I didn't know. Yeah.
1: Maybe give a Spam Dog a try. We'll see.
0: President Trump said on Monday that TrumpRx.gov, a government-backed website that lists discounted prescription drugs, will begin featuring generic medications, including widely used drugs to treat high cholesterol and diabetes. More than 600 generics will be available through the website. Millions of dollars in foreign aid and several tons of medical supplies are pouring into Central Africa amid a global effort to contain a deadly Ebola outbreak. The CDC has also banned visitors from the virus-hit region as some Americans affected by the crisis scramble to get out. This past Friday was National Pizza Party Day. So what's your favorite place to place a mega order for family, friends, or coworkers? So remember, this is a pizza party. This isn't like you're not getting a fancy pizza place that, you know, costs $50 a pie. According to a report, who do you think that America's favorite pizza chain is for ordering a big mega order for like a party, a work party, whatever?
1: Little Caesars?
0: Little Caesars was fourth on the list. Pizza Hut is still America's favorite pizza chain. 19% said it was their preferred place for a mass order. Domino's was next, followed by Papa John's, Little Caesars, and Marco's Pizza. Marco's, we don't have a Marco's around here anymore, do we?
1: We did for a while. There was one on Sterling and Glen. We used to go to that one every now and then to get pizza.
0: Sterling and Glen?
1: Yeah.
0: I just knew the one on Knoxville, or Sheridan.
1: Well, maybe that, or Sheridan and Glen, I'm sorry. Sheridan and Glen. Yeah, that one's gone.
0: Yes, but, I don't think we have a Marcos.
1: No more Marcos, huh?
0: Let's check traffic. Here's Ken Zerski.
2: Yesterday, we were watching the McCluggage Bridge eastbound for an extra lane closure that's scheduled this week. And never did go up, and we thought that's weather permitting. And then IDOT announced yesterday that they canceled that work, postponed it until the week of June 8th. So two lanes should remain open there, eastbound McCluggage Bridge. Route 24 was pretty quiet. East Peoria, Washington, all that resurfacing work, that could return today. And Route 6 traffic is slowing down through the work zone, especially southbound. Spring's here. 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
1: Well, that Cubs home game winning streak is not going to pick up again.
0: Not yet.
1: Not yet. The Brewers beat the Cubs yesterday 9-3. They play at Wrigley again tonight. Seattle gets the win over the White Sox 6-1. They play out west again this evening as well. And Pittsburgh is in the loo to start a series against the Cardinals tonight at 6:45.
0: 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Showers and storms expected today, a high of 75. Tomorrow, mostly sunny and 66. It's 64 downtown.
1: Half of workers polled in a survey said if they could afford to do it, they would quit their current job in like a month. I'm out of here.
0: Okay, I'm retiring.
1: If they can afford, no, or just afford to do it, you know, go somewhere else.
0: Thing, whatever.
1: Whatever. What's the shortest amount of
0: time?
1: Wait,
0: what do you mean go, just quit?
1: Quit.
0: Quit work.
1: Quit that particular job.
0: They just have to get another one.
1: If they could afford to do it, they would quit the current job and get another one or do something else. What's the shortest amount of time you've kept a job? Shortest amount of time. We'll find out next.
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9: Take this job and shove it.
10: I got a crappy job.
11: All of these jobs suck.
12: You can have your job back.
10: But this job's hard.
11: I don't like my job, and I don't think I'm going to go anymore.
1: Yeah, so this survey of workers said that they, most people would leave their current, 50% of people said they'd leave their current position just like in this, in like a month if they could.
0: Yeah, we've all had jobs that we just did not like, and, you know, if you're in a position... Save up your money and then you leave your job.
1: That's right.
0: I mean, you and I, this is like the best job.
1: So this is interesting.
0: Wouldn't you say? We're not leaving here.
1: No, I mean, I...
0: We have, this is like a fun job. This is the best job.
1: It's been 30 years almost.
0: Yeah.
1: We've been doing this.
0: Yeah.
1: Same station, same time of day. I mean, that's a long radio marriage.
0: We'll have you. Yeah, you guys can have us as long as you like us.
1: Correct. Patty said she quit a job after 1 month. I put this on the Facebook page. What's the shortest amount of time you've ever worked?
0: She was not doing it, huh?
1: Not doing it. Max says when he was 13, he went to work at my very first official job, which was detasseling corn.
0: Ouch.
1: I lasted about an hour.
0: I've heard about detasseling.
1: Told him I quit, and the boss gave him a ride home.
0: This is not for me.
1: He was 13. You know what I mean? I get
0: not
1: that.
0: Not for me.
1: Now, you did some telemarketing, didn't you?
0: Well, I did some telemarketing. It was awful. It was just so bad. I was in college.
1: How long
0: I was
1: did
0: so
1: you last?
0: Young, like a week and a half, but I didn't leave. He fired me because he thought I was high. He said he thought I was smoking pot,
1: and I
0: was not. I was not. It was like 5 a.m. It was the worst. It was my freshman year. I'm like, being real, I'll get up at 5 a.m. and
1: don't get high before
0: go
1: work,
0: to
1: dance.
0: Marketing. And I think that I was just so bad at the job.
1: Yeah.
0: He had to have an excuse to fire me.
1: Maybe. Danny says he worked in telemarketing for 1 day, and he probably wished he was high.
0: Dude, Danny, me and you, man. Seriously, I'm with you.
1: Jeremy was a 1 month guy. He was at Walmart for 1 month, and then that was it.
0: Diana said she was like 3 to 4 days. I knew it wasn't right. Done.
1: Sometimes you just know.
0: Yeah.
1: What's the shortest amount of time you ever worked at a job? 685-9393. If we can find the shortest one, shortest amount of time. But first, John Mellencamp on the drive.

0: 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Number one for classic hits. You are tuned to The Morning Drive. It's John and Nancy. Full 50% of workers now say they would quit their current job today or within a month if they could. If they could afford to do it, they just get out of there. Tamara says she worked 1 month at a daycare. The people were running it were not good people.
1: No,
0: she did not like
1: here.
0: It.
1: Here, yeah.
0: Brian worked 1 day at a truck stop. That was it, and then he quit. I understand. Sometimes you just know, right? You walk, like Greg says, I said, I put this on Facebook. What's the shortest amount of time you've worked at a job? And Greg kind of sums it up this way. 3 days, thank God, right? It's like you just know sometimes right away that it's not for you.
1: Yeah,
0: right?
1: Well, Jay said 4 hours at a fast food place.
0: Okay.
1: Done. Fast food place, not for him.
0: You just know it's not right. Who's this?
2: My name is Joy.
0: Joy, what's the shortest amount of time you worked at a job?
2: 3 hours.
1: Yeah, there you go. Okay.
0: What was the straw that broke the camel's back? What made you walk out?
2: It was the gas station, and a customer threw his shoe at me.
1: Oh my God.
0: And you saw the future.
2: I was done. I looked right at my boss and said, this is not for me. I'm done.
1: It's not for me.
0: I get it.
1: I will take out a customer next time.
0: All right. We got it down to hours.
1: Yeah.
0: We're going to get it down to minutes soon, I guarantee you. But first, Bob Seger on the Drive.

0: John and Nancy, 642. This poll says that 50% of us would quit our current job like tomorrow, maybe within a month or two, if we could afford to do it. We're just apparently not liking the one that we have. Jenny said she left at the very first break on the very first day of a job she had.
1: Not having it.
0: I'm going to take a break from this job permanently. Bye-bye. That's interesting. More on the way. What's the weather doing to us this morning?
1: The Stats Heating, Cooling, and Appliance forecast. Showers and storms today. A high around 75. Tomorrow looks nice. Mostly sunny and 66. It's 64 downtown.
0: All right. Question Impossibles for $100 today. It bounced yesterday. So the gift card to the Burger Barge in East Peoria is $100. And we'll do that at 7:10. All right. We've had people who have worked for hours, just a couple of hours, and then quit. Days, months. We have one, I think, is going to be the winner. How about 10 minutes on the job? We'll have that next.
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4: We're
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14: Take this job and shove it. I ain't working here no more.
15: A group of workers who lost their jobs were so angry, they killed their boss.
16: I'll quit my job. It's the worst job I've ever had. I hate my job.
17: It's really fulfilling doing something you hate for no money.
18: My job, don't get me started on, because it really annoys me.
19: This isn't my job.
14: Yeah. Take this job and shove it.
20: This sucks. Being here sucks. This work sucks.
21: That sucks. This sucks hard.
0: You feel that way sometimes with jobs, you know? Oh, it's awful. Yeah. 50% of us say we'd leave tomorrow if we could afford to do it. Nancy and I have been doing this job for 30 years. I wouldn't leave tomorrow.
1: Crazy.
0: I like this job.
1: Not leaving this job.
0: I like working with Nancy Flagg. Works for me. So we had people who worked for a month, people who worked for a week, people who worked for one day, and now Julie tells the story on her Facebook page. She worked at a place for 10 minutes.
1: Did she say where?
0: Well, she in kind of a way. She says, I signed on to work as a CNA at a nursing home, and as I was getting a tour of the facility on day one, a woman in a wheelchair asked me for help brushing her hair as family was coming to visit. I said, sure. And the director of nursing stated we didn't have time for that. I told her to go ahead and I'd take care of the lady's hair. It's fine. She began, and again, she stated, we don't have time for that. So I told her, I have plenty of time for that. I quit. And now I'm just a visitor helping a friend. I brushed that woman's hair and then walked out of the facility, never to return. So there you go. That's why you leave after 10 minutes.
1: Makes me a little sad to listen to that story.
0: Because you just know that it's not going to work out.
1: It's not going to be a good fit. Yeah.
0: It's not a fit, and that's okay. All right, we'll keep that going on Facebook. Back to work for us with Def Leppard on the drive.

0: Billy Squire on the Morning Drive with John and Nancy. It's 6:57. Nice to have you along. The Stats Heating, Cooling, and Appliance forecast. Kind of a rainy one today, off and on. And a high of about 75. Tomorrow the sun comes back to us and we'll hit 66. We're hanging at 65 now in downtown Peoria. Question impossible. Rolling up at 7:10. 100 bucks today at the Burger Bar.
1: Yes, so indeed.
0: Stick around and win. What else is up this morning?
1: Authorities are investigating a deadly shooting at San Diego's largest mosque as a hate crime. Three people, including a security guard, were killed Monday at the Islamic Center of San Diego. Two teenage suspects were found dead from apparent self-inflicted gunshot wounds near the scene. Travel is expensive these days. Even a simple 2 or 3 hour road trip is something that needs to fit in the gas budget. But you work hard, so you deserve to get away. Where should you go? Wallet Hub has a list of the best budget-friendly U.S. destinations. Atlanta is number one. Orlando, Florida is number two, followed by Austin, Texas. The worst area to visit is Ventura County, California, just north of L.A., and just closest to home for us. St. Louis is 12th on the list. Chicago is 26th. And for the first time, beer has surpassed wine as France's drink of choice, with the French consuming 10 million liters more beer than wine last year. Younger generations are drinking less alcohol overall, but when they do, they prefer beer's casual appeal over the formality of wine. Now with traffic, here's Ken Zerski.
2: Looking good as we get to the busy hour. Even weather is not a factor here for the morning. If you're on Route 6, that's going to slow down both directions. Now northbound is tightening up past I-74. Southbound is past Radnor. Nothing on the McCluggage Bridge. That eastbound extra lane closure now postponed to the week of June 8th. And is it just some striping left to do on that Route 24 work? We didn't see much yesterday, likely due to the weather. We're not seeing much as far as delays today there between College Drive and Cummings. 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
0: All right, Cubs lost to the Brewers 9-3. White Sox lost to the Mariners 6-1. Those teams all play again tonight. And the Pirates will be in St. Louis to start a series with the Cardinals. That starts at 6:45 tonight.
1: 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We're going to see showers and storms today, high of 75. Tomorrow, mostly sunny and 66. It's 64 downtown.
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0: 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We'll tell you who that is. 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
1: Good morning. It's a Stats Heating, Cooling, and Appliance forecast. We're going to see showers today, a high around 75. Tomorrow, mostly sunny and 66. Currently, it's 64 downtown. 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
1: 96% of homes in the United States have one of these, at least one of these.
0: Do you have one of those?
1: Yes. 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
0: I think I have at least one.
1: Yeah.
0: But we'll see. 685-9393. 685-9393. What are we talking about here? 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
0: 714, we're playing Question Impossible. All right. Nancy loves it when I sing. Just loves it.
1: Okay. She gives me
0: questionable looks. All right. We have a question on the table, yes. And let's see if we can get an answer because it's a $100 gift card today. Who is this?
10: This is Kevin.
0: Hello, Kevin. How you doing this morning?
10: Great. How you doing?
0: Not too bad. Nice to have you on the radio show. Here's Nancy. She's got a question for you.
1: 96% of homes in the United States have one of these.
10: Would that be a fire detector?
0: Fire detector is a good guess. That is not it, but a fine try. Thank you, sir.
10: Thank you.
0: All right. Not a fire detector. 685-9393. That's 685-9393. What do you think the answer is?

0: Take It on the Run is REO Speedwagon. I am John Riley. Nancy Flagg is here. You're tuned into the Morning Drive. Thanks for being here. We're playing Question Impossible, and this is our question this morning.
1: 96% of homes in the U.S. have one of these. What do you think?
0: At least one, right? What would that be? Who's this?
2: Morning, John. It's Dave.
0: Hey, Dave. What do you think the answer is this morning?
2: I'm going to say, a bottle of ketchup.
1: All right, Dave. We found it.
0: That's correct. I know Dave has ketchup at his house because he's a chef.
2: Oh, yeah. I sure do.
0: Well done. Yes, hey, $100 gift Thank card you. To the Burger Barge, my friend. Enjoy.
2: Will do. Thanks a lot.
0: You're most welcome. All right. Yeah, lots of ketchup out there. We are a ketchup-based society, aren't we?
1: Yes, we are.
0: Good. That's a good win. We'll play again tomorrow for $50 at 7:10. We'll put it up on the QI Rewind at 933thedrive.com. Thanks for playing.

0: 7:23. Nice to have you along this morning. The Stats Heating, Cooling, and Appliance forecast is kind of a rainy one off and on today, and a high of 75, and then the sun comes back tomorrow and we'll hit 66, and hanging at about 65. Currently, tomorrow we will announce the workplace of the week. Someone's going to get a free lunch brought right to their office, and they will jump and dance, and there will
1: be so fun.
0: Much merriment in the office when we bring it to them. 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
1: 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You upload some info. You're good to go, and you could be our next workplace of the week. Today marks one of the busiest primary days of 2026 with voters heading to the polls in six states: Alabama, Georgia, Idaho, Kentucky, Oregon, and Pennsylvania. Authorities are investigating a deadly shooting at San Diego's largest mosque as a hate crime. Three people, including a security guard, were killed on Monday at the Islamic Center of San Diego. Two teen suspects were found dead from apparent self-inflicted gunshot wounds near the scene. Graduates from Glendale Community College in Arizona faced a major setback during their commencement ceremony over the weekend. The college's attempt to use artificial intelligence to announce graduates' names resulted in a system failure, causing the new AI system to skip hundreds of names. Students who had been advised against using AI in their coursework were mad when their special moment was disrupted.
0: Well, I just don't understand. That seems like
1: a lot of colleges are doing it. They did it at Butler. Yeah. Yep.
0: It's like, can't you just read a list of names?
1: You think you just have one person that doing that. That's not a big deal, right?
0: Sound like you need to bust that off on a computer.
1: Right, right. Oh, well. Anyway, let's go ahead and see what's happening on the roads. Here's Ken Zerski.
2: Fire equipment, the area of Krause and Stanley for a structure fire. Avoid that area. Westbound traffic on the McCluggage Bridge, that's going to build this next half hour, so we'll see that delay at or a little past Route 116. We're not seeing

0: much at all as far as so resurfacing work there, Route 24 between College Drive and Cummings. And if you're on I-74 westbound, just a little tight approaching the Murray Baker Bridge, slow downs, that's it. Not a big backup, but you reduce speeds enough to cost you a little bit of time. 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
1: Brewers get Game 1 from the Cubs. Game 2 tonight is at Wrigley Field. Seattle beat the White Sox last night out west, 6-1, and the Sox will stay out there and play another one tonight. Pittsburgh will be in St. Louis to play the Cardinals. 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
2: 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We're going to see showers and storms today. High of 75. Tomorrow, mostly sunny. A high of 66. It's 64 downtown. Our question, impossible. 96% of homes in the United States have one of these.
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1: It is Question Impossible. Here is the question this morning.
2: 96% of homes in the United States have one of these.
1: Yeah. What is it? Who's this?
16: Morning, John. It's Dave.
1: Hey, Dave. What do you think the answer is this morning?
16: I'm going to say a bottle of ketchup.
1: Hey!
2: All right, Dave. Hey! Well, we found it. We found it.
1: That's correct. I know Dave has ketchup at his house because he's a chef.
16: Oh, yeah. I sure do.
1: Well done. Hey, $100 gift card to the Burger Barge, my friend. Enjoy.
16: Will do. Thanks a lot.
1: Not a problem. We'll do it again tomorrow. 7:10 is when we play Question Impossible right here on The Morning Drive with John and Nancy. Thanks for playing.

0: Yeah, Open Arms. It's a nice one from Journey. Here on the Morning Drive with John and Nancy at 7:41. Look at that, a little sunshine trying to peek through in downtown Peoria at this hour.
1: Good morning. Trying. It's the Stats Heating, Cooling, and Appliance Forecast. We're going to see. We have not really. I guess there's a little bit of sunshine.
0: Trying.
1: 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A high around 75, mostly sunny, and 66 tomorrow. It's 64 downtown. 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
0: All right, the winning is definitely not over this week. We'll have more gift card to the Burger Barge. We got that going on all week, of course, on Question Impossible. Also, Smoothie King has set us up with four packs of tickets to the Peoria City Soccer Club. They are, you know, back in action, and you can go catch a game with your family. That'd be fun. We'll do that at 6:10 every day this week on the Who Are You game. Up next, one of the major players in the O.J. Simpson saga has passed away. We'll tell you about it on The Buzz in a moment.
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17: What's the buzz? Tell me what's happening. What's the buzz? Tell me what's happening. What's the buzz?
0: All right, it's time for the buzz. The buzz, of course, is what is hot, is what is not. It's what America's buzzing about.
1: So one of the major players who was involved in the O.J. Simpson trial has passed away. Mark Furman has died at the age, I believe, of 78. I've lost my little hold on, let me pull it back up here. He, of course, was the police officer who found the glove that was in, you know, became a big, big point of the trial. Former L.A. Police Department detective. He found the glove during the O.J. Simpson trial. He was actually 74. He passed away from throat cancer on May 12th following a year-long battle with the illness, and he'd been living in Idaho. He did gain notoriety during the 1994 double murder trial of O.J. Simpson when he discovered that blood-stained glove outside Simpson's property. The glove became central to the prosecution's case. Simpson's legal team accused Furman of planting the glove, and the trial featured Simpson's attorney Johnny Cochran's famous line, "If it doesn't fit, you must acquit."
0: What a crazy time.
1: Referencing the glove's fit.
0: That was such a crazy time. Most of the players from that are still with us. Lance Ito is still alive. Marsha Clark, Chris Darden, they're all still with us.
1: Prosecutors.
0: Cato Kalin. Remember Cato Kalin?
1: Oh, I remember Cato Kalin. He occasionally makes it into headlines for something he's doing as well.
0: Yeah,
1: And, of course, O.J. Simpson has passed as well.
0: Yeah, obviously. And Johnny Cochran's no longer living either. And Robert Kardashian is no longer either living as well. Anyway, there's your O.J. Simpson saga update.
1: I was just surprised to see Mark Furman pass, but
0: yeah.
1: All right, Wheel of Fortune, right? Celebrating America's 250th birthday with 2 weeks of America-themed programming coming up in June. And here's something you can get in on. Apparently, viewers at home can also win a trip to a national park or Universal Studios. It's for the Drink in America giveaway. So you can Google
0: Coca-Cola,
1: that. Coca-Cola is like sponsoring it. So Drink in America giveaway. You can Google that and sign up
0: if you
1: like.
0: Wheel of Fortune, celebrating the country's birthday. That's cool. And Eddie Murphy's daughter was quoted in People magazine this morning as saying that none of Eddie Murphy's kids, and he has 10, none of them were allowed to do anything in show business until they were 18. She's starring in a Netflix film now, and she's like, "We were not allowed to do anything, nothing, show business-wise, till we turned 18, because Eddie's like, you must have a normal childhood." And she goes, "It actually worked."
1: Yeah.
0: She said, we all had normal childhoods. Now we're getting into show business, and we really respect the fact that our dad did that.
1: The most shocking thing that you just said there was that he has 10 children.
0: Yes, he does.
1: He has 10 children. That just gives me a heart attack. I cannot imagine
0: Eddie
1: 10
0: Murphy's
1: kids.
0: Eddie Murphy's been busy, that's for sure. And when told that one of his kids actually said out loud to the public that Eddie Murphy was right about something, he had this to say. Yeah, very good. And there's your buzz.

classic hits defined. Judged over a period of time to be of the highest quality and outstanding of its kind. Yep, can't argue with that. 93.3 The Drive.

0: No One Like You is the Scorpions. Sounding good this morning. On the Morning Drive with John and Nancy at 7:56. We are looking at rain for most of today, off and on, says the Stats Heating, Cooling, and Appliance forecast. And then high of 75 will roll in. Tonight, it's going to start clearing a little bit, so we'll have some sunshine tomorrow and a high of 66. 67 is where we are in downtown Peoria. 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
1: Indeed.
0: We were just talking about outdated social norms. Social norms, things that everybody has been doing for many, many, sometimes generations, and now we're looking at them going, should we really keep doing this? 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
1: President Trump said Monday that TrumpRx.gov, a government-backed website that lists discounted prescription drugs, will begin featuring generic medicines, including widely used drugs to treat high cholesterol and diabetes. More than 600 generics will be available through the website. Millions of dollars in foreign aid and several tons of medical supplies are pouring into Central Africa amid a global effort to contain a deadly Ebola outbreak. The CDC also banned visitors from the region as some Americans affected by the crisis scrambled to get out. This past Friday was National Pizza Party Day. So what's your favorite place to place a mega order for family, friends, or coworkers? According to a new report, Pizza Hut is still America's favorite pizza chain. 19% said it was their preferred place for a mass order. Domino's was second, followed by Papa John's, Little Caesars, and Marco's Pizza. Time for traffic. Here's Ken Zersky.
2: Westbound McCluggage Bridge, and that's on the brakes from Route 116, maybe a little before. Eastbound is good. No extra lane closure this week. IDOT says that's been rescheduled for the week of June 8th. We're seeing just tight traffic at the traffic signals on Route 24 and nothing major with that resurfacing work in East Peoria and Washington. And Route 6 slowdowns through the work zone. Again, not a big delay, just reduced speeds. Southbound starting past Radnor and northbound past I-74. 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
0: All right, that home field advantage mojo was not working for the Cubs last night. Brewers get the win there, 9-3. They play another one at Wrigley this evening. Seattle gets the win over the White Sox out west, 6-1, and they'll play another one tonight. And the Pirates are in town to play the Cardinals in St. Louis. First pitch tonight, 6:45.
1: 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Showers and storms with a high of 75 today. Tomorrow, mostly sunny and 66. It's 65 downtown.
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0: All right, rock and roll royalty having a birthday today. We'll look back at the career of Pete Townsend on the School of Rock at 8:30. Up next, it's kind of a boomer thing to say. Kids today don't work hard. Some good news says they do. We'll tell you about that at 8:10.
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0: Rock of Ages is Def Leppard. And you are tuned to The Morning Drive with John and Nancy. It is 8:10. I'm John Riley. This is the Nancy half right here.
1: That's good morning. It's a Stats Heating, Cooling, and Appliance forecast. We are going to see some showers today, a high around 75, sunny and 66 tomorrow. It's 64 downtown. 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
0: Even when it's raining, the sun is always shining on Yacht Rock Radio with Captain Adam. 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You'll love it again this Sunday morning. Well, it's kind of a boomer thing to say. Kids today don't work hard. Not like kids in my
1: day. It is
0: a
1: total boomer thing to say.
0: Right, that's a total boomer thing today. Au contraire, some kids work really hard today. Some good news about that coming up next.
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0: Good news, ladies and gentlemen.
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0: Pretty good.
15: Put some good in your morning.
0: Good news, there's a monkey jumping on houses in the neighborhood.
16: Uh-oh, it's good living with
0: it. Yeah, kids today don't work hard. Okay, boomer. Some do. You got to get to know Ernesto. He's a young man in Texas. He came up with an idea for a business he wanted to start. So he worked hard, worked really hard to save up enough money to buy a 3D printer.
1: Okay.
0: And then he set up his own business workshop in his home. And now he's building his business. He designs and 3D prints keychains and whistles and all kinds of stuff for people who need them. And he did it all on his own. He's got this business running and everything all by himself.
1: Sure.
0: The thing is about Ernesto that boomers need to hear is he's 10 years old.
3: I would wake up early and set something to print while I'm at school. Or after school, I would print something. And before football practice, I would also print something. Wow. I told my mom I wanted to make money with 3D prints. My mom said that I could save up my chore money and buy my own 3D printer with my money. Help people with anxiety, ADHD, and stress. The business is called Jungle, and doing it because I want to invest a house for my mom and me when I grow older.
0: There you go.
1: Aww. That's sweet.
0: Hardworking Ernesto. Excellent.
11: Ain't that news? Ain't that good news?
15: That's what I got for y'all today.

0: here on The Morning Drive with John and Nancy. Nancy seems to think Duran Duran are doing a residency in Vegas. Is that true?
1: Yeah.
0: That's pretty cool. That'd be interesting. Let's see. Where are they? Like at the...
1: Yeah, they're in Vegas or at one of the hotels.
0: No kidding.
1: They are, they're wrapping up their 2026 Vegas. They just wrapped it up in May here.
0: Oh.
1: They were at the Blow Live Theater inside the Fontainebleau, Las Vegas, which that must be like a hotel.
0: Hotel, yeah, it is. Interesting.
1: Yeah.
0: Duran Duran, still at it. I love it. I love it. All right, so you are tuned to The Morning Drive. Here is the Stats Heating, Cooling, and Appliance Forecast. Keep talking about rain. We haven't really had any in downtown Peoria, but that doesn't mean it doesn't exist. Storms and showers are pretty likely today. High of about 75. Sun tomorrow. We got sun back tomorrow and a high of 66. And we're at 68 in downtown Peoria. So Fritz will be in at 9. He'll have your commercial-free work day for 3 hours. You'll like that. What else is up this morning?
1: Today marks one of the busiest primary days of 2026. Voters heading to the polls in six states, Alabama, Georgia, Idaho, Kentucky, Oregon, and Pennsylvania. President Trump said Monday that TrumpRx.gov, a government-backed website that lists discounted prescription drugs, will begin featuring generic medicines, including widely used drugs to treat high cholesterol and diabetes. More than 600 generics will be available through the website. Travel is expensive these days. Even a simple 2 or 3 hour road trip is something that needs to fit in the gas budget. But, you know, you work hard, you deserve to get away. So where do you go? Wallet Hub has a list of the best budget-friendly U.S. destinations. And here it goes. Atlanta is number one. Orlando is second, followed by Austin, Texas. Now, locally around us, St. Louis is 12th and Chicago is 26th. Yeah, Chicago is pretty expensive.
0: Wisconsin Dells not in there?
1: I didn't look in Wisconsin Dells. The worst area is out in California, Ventura County, California, just north of L.A. I mean, Wisconsin Dells might be in there,
0: probably.
1: But I'll have to now look because now I'm curious. But in the meantime, let's check traffic. Here's Ken.
2: Route 6 is still slowing down through the works. I'll pretty much stay that way. It's not a backup that we're seeing there as far as anything solid, but it is a slowdown. Both directions, and that right lane is now closed between War Memorial Drive and I-74. Looks good now on the McCluggage Bridge westbound. There won't be anything eastbound. IDOT announcing yesterday that the lane closure that was scheduled would bring the eastbound McCluggage Bridge down to one lane is now rescheduled for the week of June 8th. Bridge washing signs, IDOT confirming that's overnight. So don't worry about lane closures during the day. They're I-74 and the Murray Baker Bridge. 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
0: The Cubs home winning streak taking a little bit of a lump last night. Brewers beat the Cubs 9-3. They play again tonight at Wrigley Field. Out on the West Coast, it was Seattle over the White Sox 6-1. They play another one tonight. And the Pirates will be in St. Louis to play the Cardinals tonight at 6.

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1: 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Showers and storms expected today, high of 75, mostly sunny and 66 tomorrow at 65 downtown.
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0: All right, School of Rock loves to celebrate the legends. Pete Townsend turns 81 years old today. Pete Townsend, guitar player for The Who, got that band going, wrote the rock opera Tommy, for crying out loud. I mean, The Who, for a while, a long time, they had the Guinness record for the loudest live show.
1: Really?
0: Yes. Yeah. That was a long time ago, but okay. They would crank it. And so Pete Townsend, just a very interesting songwriter and rock and roller. And here's what you get from having 81 years of Pete Townsend.

0: 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It's 8:42.
1: 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It's 65 downtown. 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
0: Here are three things we learned on the show today. 50% of Americans polled, workers polled, said that they would quit their job in like now if they could afford to do it. They're tired of it, right? So we were finding out who worked the shortest length of time at a job, and it's a pretty great list on Facebook.
1: You can chime in if you'd like.
0: Yeah, for sure.
1: We did learn from the buzz that former Detective Mark Furman passed away at age 74. He was heavily involved in the O.J. Simpson prosecution's case. Simpson's legal team accused Furman of planting a glove.
0: Yeah, how about that?
1: He died at the age of 74 after a year-long battle with cancer. Our question impossible today, 96% of homes in the United States have one of these.
0: What is it, Dave?
3: A bottle of ketchup.
0: Hey! That's what it is. At least one, right?
1: At least.
0: We are a ketchup-based nation, I think.
1: I think you're right.
0: We will have another round of QI at 7:10 tomorrow morning, so you can win. Right now, it's free on the drop.

0: Huey Lewis. And the news on the Morning Drive with John and Nancy. It's 8:58. Good morning.
1: Good morning. It's a Stats Heating, Cooling, and Appliance forecast. Showers and storms today. High of 75 tomorrow. Sunny and 66 at 65 downtown.
0: Ken Zersky's got traffic.
2: Yeah, it's been good this morning, but now we're starting to see a little slower traffic around College Drive there, Route 24 eastbound, then eastbound before Grange Road, as that resurfacing work either continues or striping work got a lot done last week. If you're on the McCluggage Bridge westbound, a little tight on the Peoria side, that's about it. Don't worry about an eastbound lane closure because that's been postponed until June 8th. That was scheduled this week. And Route 6 traffic, that's just slowing down in both directions as usual. That southbound backup is just past Radnor Road. Spring's here. 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I'm Ken Zersky, UfferingAutoGroup.com, Traffic 1.
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0: All right. 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

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More storms today. 73 is going to be the high. 50 overnight tonight. Looks a little better tomorrow. A little cooler, though, too. 70 and sunny. Be about the same on Thursday. 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

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Bon Jovi's Richie Sambora walked his daughter Ava down the aisle. She's 28 years old. This was the daughter that he and Heather Locklear had together. And there's some pictures and videos from the reception. Yeah, there's a little Bon Jovi living on a prayer during the reception.

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And more of those pesky showers and storms today. We'll see a high at 73. 50 overnight tonight. It's 38 special on The Drive.

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Your chance to win those tomorrow morning with John and Nancy. 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

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The Flashback Lunch coming to you from the year 1987 today. That was when a lot of the rock sound went to pop. Like this, Motley Crue and Girls, Girls, Girls on The Drive.

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18: Stats, heating, cooling, and appliance forecast. Some showers and storms continue today with a high at 75, 50 overnight tonight. Looking nice tomorrow, just a little cooler, 67 and sunny there. 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

Classic Hits this morning. John and Nancy brought you the question impossible. 96% of homes in the U.S. have one of these. What is it? A bottle of ketchup. That seems remarkably low, right? I think everybody would have a bottle of ketchup. A day.

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This song came on, and all the girls started dancing. 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
9: 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Chance of rain throughout the day. Might see another pop-up storm. 75 is going to be our high. 50 overnight tonight, mostly sunny. Cooler, 66 tomorrow. It's Pink Floyd on The Drive.

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2: Stats, heating, cooling, and appliance forecast. Showers and storms likely through the rest of the day today. Expecting a high at 75, 50 overnight tonight. Tomorrow, mainly sunny, but a little cooler with a high just at 66. 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
22: Your stats, heating, cooling, and appliance forecast. More rain, maybe some storms the rest of the day today. 75 is going to be our high. We'll drop to 50 overnight tonight. We're going to stay cool tomorrow, but it's going to look a lot better. Sunny and 66 tomorrow afternoon. 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

93.3 The Drive, number one for classic hits. My name is Fritz. Pink Floyd coming up. Also, Sir Elton, Third Eye Blind. Love is a battlefield. Pat Benatar is on The Drive now.

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9: Stats Heating, Cooling, and Appliance forecast showers and storms through the rest of the day today. 75, our high 50 overnight tonight. Tomorrow, cooler, but it's going to look nice. 66 and sunny there. 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

93.3 The Drive, number one for classic hits. Sir Elton John retired from touring a few years ago. He just announced he finished recording a new album. Says it's unlike anything he's done in the past. It's just so happy. A pretty happy tune here. It's your song on The Drive.

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I hope you stay dry. I got Steck coming in next to keep you company the rest of the afternoon, including your number of the day, your dad joke, and that brain tease at 420. It's Tom Petty, Refugee, now on The Drive.

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7: Stats, heating, cooling, and appliance forecast. Rain off and on. Maybe some storms today, too. 75, 50 overnight tonight. Mainly sunny, a little cooler tomorrow. 66 are high. It's Kenny Loggins, Danger Zone. 93.3.

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It's a big Tuesday. Stuck here. Hello. 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
0: Yep. Big Tuesday. Welcome to the 19th National Devil's Food Cake Day today. And it's also National Roadie Day today. Oh, yeah, roadies. Salute to the roadies out there. Happy birthday, Phil Rudd. Gosh, kind of on and off. He's currently with them, but been on and off as a drummer for AC/DC for a long time. But Phil Rudd, yeah, 72 today. Pete Townsend turns 81. And the late, great Dusty Hill, former bass player from ZZ Top. We lost Dusty back in July of 2021, but Dusty would have celebrated his birthday today. Yes, remembering him. And a happy birthday to the Kodachrome. Well, maybe. Well, to the song, 1973, Paul Simon. Remember the single Kodachrome? It was named after the Kodak 35mm film camera. It debuted at number 2 in 1973 this day. So there you go. How about that? All right. On and off with this weather, too. Sun's kind of been popping out here and there. We'll take a look at your forecast next here on The Drive.
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Game one tonight, NBA Conference Finals at 7 o'clock on NBC. It's the Knicks and the Cavaliers tonight. Yes, sir. Wrapping up NBA basketball. Let's do some Aerosmith. What it takes. 93.3 The Drive.

0: Money for nothing. 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John and Nancy back tomorrow morning, bright and early from 5:30 till 9. At 6:10, they have a contest with Who Are You? And four packs of tickets all this week. Peoria City Soccer, courtesy of our friends at Smoothie King. Thank you to Smoothie King. So tune in tomorrow with John and Nancy. How about some good stuff today? Good news brought to you by our friends from Bobcat.
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0: Hey! Yeah, the good stuff. 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
6: Yeah.
0: Bobcat of Peoria. And Bloomington, well, this is kind of a no-brainer. I was just thinking about this. Do they still make dilly bars? Do they make dilly bars at Dairy Queen? I don't know. I'm a peanut buster parfait kind of guy.
6: Yeah.
0: And blizzards. Speaking of blizzards. So Dairy Queen catered a Texas wedding for free after a bride made an impassioned appeal on TikTok. Dairy Queen says, we don't usually do weddings, but said this is kind of a no-brainer because the groom's last name is Blizzard. Bradley Blizzard. Here's the story.
7: I just was like, this literally makes so much sense.
8: So Dairy Queen, help a girl out.
9: We immediately looked at it and thought, we got to do something.
10: I've heard it for 30 years now that I should somehow get involved with Dairy Queen. My future in-laws came into town last night, and they were like, hey, let's go to Brahms. And I said, no. You don't understand. We're Dairy Queen spokespeople now. Like, we're going to Dairy Queen.
0: Oh, good for them. I'm sure they had the whole spread at Dairy Queen, so congratulations to the wedding couple. Mr. and Mrs. Bradley Blizzard, that is.

0: That's the good stuff. It's being brought to you by Bobcat of Peoria and Bloomington.
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6: An accident on Knox Hill heading southbound just before Pioneer Parkway. It's blocking the left lane, and traffic is backed up from Detweiler Drive. Northbound traffic there is getting through. There won't be a problem for traffic on Pioneer Parkway at Knoxville. Southbound Route 6 slowing down past Radnor Road. It's really tight where traffic merges in from War Memorial Drive, while northbound traffic is on the brakes coming off of the I-474 work. All lanes are open on the McCluggage Bridge eastbound, but eastbound 24, do watch for a lane closure around College Drive. That will continue east to McCluggage Road. 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
0: All right, drive weather, stats, heating, cooling, and appliance forecast. Kind of a mix of sun and clouds and rain today. Maybe even a thunderstorm. I keep refreshing this computer, but that's what it's giving me today. 75 for a high, down to 51 tonight. Clear tomorrow, 68 and sunshine. 70 and sunshine coming up on Thursday. 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Let's do some cheap trick. It's the flame. It's getting the 4 o'clock hour. Working on the brain tease today has to do with something, some find it attractive, some find it unattractive. Women do. Yeah, I'll get into that here for your brain tease today.

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0: Here we go. 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
1: Hey, think you are smart? 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
0: All right, let me give you a hint. Women may or may not find this attractive. Some do, some don't. 53% of adult men have this physical attribute about us. Yeah, I'm sporting one. What is it? What do you think it is? I'll let you know next. 53% of adult men have this physical attribute. What is it? Some women find it sexy or attractive. Others don't. Answer next. It's on The Drive.

0: 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All right, brain tease today. Figure it out. Huh? Easy.
1: Hey, think you were smart? Steck gets in your head with the brain tease.
0: All right, brain tease today. So women may or may not find this attractive. 53% of adult men have this physical attribute. What is it? 53% of adult men have a beer belly. Got a good old beer belly. Love the beer.
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0: All right, Thursday coming up here. We got a full summer of rides all the way through August. The big hog roast coming up on the 29th of August, but we're just beginning. So this is going to be the third stop so far. We kick things off on the 9th. Last week we were at White Oaks. This week we're at White Tails in Glassford. This Thursday it is the Bud Hog. It is returned. Enjoy the summer full of opportunities to win this latest Bug Hog. It's the Road Glide Custom. It's a good-looking scooter. And we're going to give this away to you. There's never a cover at any of the events, and this is the only way for your chance to get qualified by showing up at the events. What's even better, all the proceeds benefit the St. Jude Children's Research Hospital. So join us this Thursday, the 21st. Our next St. Jude Rides, it's a ride and block party at White Tails Fire Pit and Grill in Glassford. Going to have some great country music out there. Tyler Brunica is going to be out there. And then, of course, free qualifiers. So thank you so much to Budweiser, Walters Brothers Harley-Davidson, St. Jude Summer Rides. Walters Brothers celebrating 105 years. 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Matter of fact, a summer-long celebration in honor of George F. Jacob from 1964 to 2026, and the 10th anniversary of the St. Jude Summer Ride. So we've got Thursday night stops, we have Saturday block parties, and we even threw in some Sunday fun days this year. So at 5:30 in the parking lot, this is why we kick it off. Each event, we start at Walters Brothers Harley-Davidson parking lots, and then we leave at 5:30 on Thursdays and head to the destination. And then we have the big party there. And it usually lasts about 8:30, going on 9 o'clock each night when we're out there. So Thursday, place to be, White Tails Fire Pit and Grill. It's in Glassford. Hope to see you out there.
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0: All right, drive weather stats, heating, cooling, and appliance forecast. Still got calling for some rain or showers or thunderstorms before the SL moves on out. 51 for the low tonight, 68 in sunshine tomorrow, 70 in sunshine on Thursday. 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
6: An accident's being cleared up at Knoxville and Pioneer Parkway. It's southbound Knoxville, and it's just before the light at Pioneer Parkway. So northbound traffic on Knoxville and Pioneer Parkway. Traffic at Knoxville is good. You can make either left or right-hand turn there. Southbound, though, traffic is slowing down from Detweiler Drive. Pretty typical slowdowns on Route 6, southbound past Radnor, and northbound from I-74, and delays on War Memorial Drive with the road work at Big Hollow Willow Knolls. People say that once you drive a Subaru, you always will. 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
8: All right, Drive weather stats, heating, cooling, and appliance forecast out of 51. Cloudy skies tonight. Drive for Wednesday and Thursday, good deal there. Looks like 68 and sunshine tomorrow, 70 and sunny on Thursday. 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They're there when you need them. 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Another one bites the dust. Let's do some Queen. Go get you that 5 o'clock drive home. Yes, sir. 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

Smith. 93.3 The Drive. It's go home time. Taco night. On a Taco Tuesday. Got a big ceremony coming up here for the class of 2026 in November, and this guy's part of it. Yes, congratulations, Phil Collins. Phil Collins, Genesis. That's all.

I got a factoid today. Officially patented March the 17th of 1845. So that's what, 181 years? Am I doing my math right? Yeah, I'll get into the next factoid of the day. What is it? It's Paul McCartney and Wings on the Drive.

0: Paul McCartney and Wings, 93.3 The Drive, number one for classic hits. All right, factoid time.
1: Hey, yeah. It won't make you smarter,
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1: It's Steck's factoid of the day.
0: All right. So, March the 17th of this year, it just turned 181 years old. What am I talking about? So that takes us back to 1845. Is that right? 1845, if I'm doing my math correctly. The rubber band, everybody. Rubber bands were patented, officially patented, March the 17th of 1845. So the biggest consumer of rubber bands on Earth is who? Who uses most rubber bands? U.S. Postal Service. They use them to sort and group mail daily. They use them the most. Also, the floral industry and newspaper delivery services. Gathering up the papers. Bunch of rubber bands. Basically, rubber bands have been holding the world together for 181.

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3: All right, drive weather, stats, heating, cooling, and appliance forecast down to 51. Mostly cloudy skies tonight, 68 and sunshine tomorrow, 70 and sunshine on Thursday. Could see some rain back in the forecast maybe Thursday night and Friday. Friday's high about, 67, 77 on Saturday. I think, should I look at the extended forecast here? So Saturday, 77, looks like partly sunny, 82 on Sunday. Monday for Memorial Day, looks like partly sunny and 84. All right. Be a nice weekend. The pools, the water parks all open up. Yes. A lot of the parks open up. The amusement parks. What is it? The unofficial start of summer is Memorial Day, and Labor Day is when they wrap up the season. So welcome to a big weekend ahead of us. Weather is being brought to you by The Paradise. Always a fun time at The Paradise and the Tin Lizard Bar. It's Tuesday, so tonight is music trivia night. And it's trivia night along with music bingo. That's what it is. And then Thursday is the karaoke, and then the bands are on the weekends. Josh Holland coming up this Friday night and the West McQueen Street Band on Saturday night. And all happens at The Paradise at the Tin Lizard Bar. How about that? Well, he's getting all geared up for his big tour. The greatest hits tour from John Mellencamp. I'm sure this is on top of that list. Set list, Jack and Diane. 93.3 The Drive.

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When you working on your dad joke today? Yeah, it has to be singing in the shower. 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

0: never say goodbye. It's Bon Jovi, 93.3 The Drive. John and Nancy, weekday mornings at 6:10. They got a little contest called Who Are You? All this week, they got four packs of tickets to the Peoria City Soccer. Yes, at Shea Stadium at Bradley University, courtesy of our friends from Smoothie King. So going to have some fun with that. Tune in tomorrow. Another chance to be winning with John and Nancy with 93.3 The Drive. Television tonight. If you're going to be glued to the basketball action, game one of the NBA conference finals at 7 p.m. on NBC. It's the Knicks and the Cavaliers tonight. All right. Dad joke of the day. Kids, gather around. It's, I think we all do this in the shower. Here we go.
1: Silly. Ridiculous.
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0: 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Yeah, you do. It's pretty fun. Until you get shampoo in your mouth, and then it's a soap opera. Oh!
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0: All right, drive weather stats, heating, cooling, and appliance forecast going to drop down about 51, mostly cloudy skies tonight. Got a couple days of dryness. You could. I need to mow the yard. Either Wednesday or Thursday, 68 and sunshine on Wednesday, 70 and sunshine coming up on Thursday. 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They're there when you need them. Whether it's in person, online, mobile, telephone, look for the clock tower and you'll know they'll have time for you. Member FDIC. Do some Joe Jets. Get some rock and roll history up in just a few minutes on this 19th day of May already. Wow. This month's already flying by. 93.3 The Drive.

0: 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Get you on Taco Tuesday. Let's roll into some history today. Here we go.
1: 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It's This Day in Music with Steck.
0: Let's see. Phil Rudd, happy birthday. Phil's been on and off as a drummer for AC/DC for many, many years. He's currently present with him, but Phil Rudd, a drummer for AC/DC, 72 today. Pete Townsend turns 81, and the late, great Dusty Hill, former bass player for ZZ Top, would have celebrated a birthday today. And country superstar Lainey Wilson is 34 today. Let's see. It starts off 1973. Paul Simon. Remember the single he had out called Kodachrome? It was named after the Kodak 35mm film camera. Yeah, that became a number two hit in 1973 for Paul. 78 brought us Dire Straits, released their first major label single, Sultans of Swing. It was 79 that Supertramp went to number one on the album charts with Breakfast in America. Yeah, the group's only U.S. number one. It featured three Billboard hits, The Logical Song, Goodbye Stranger, and Take the Long Way Home. There you go. Just a few things that happened in rock and roll history today on May the 19th.
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0: Show me the way out the door. There's Peter Frampton. A little tease for the Poor Man's Concert coming up on Friday. A little live stuff there for you. Then, of course, we got a flashback theme weekend. Always a theme weekend. It's the Fab Four this weekend. Ladies and gentlemen, the greatest band of all time, the Beatles, honoring their work all holiday weekend as we get into a Memorial Day weekend. Fab Four and More flashback weekend kicks off at 5. Got the best of Beatles and solo work as well going to be featured. So that all happens this weekend as we get into it with 93.3 The Drive. I got to go. John's up next. Going to keep you classic till midnight. And I'll talk to you tomorrow on a big old Wednesday. Enjoy your Tuesday.
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